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1: I really need you. I really need your love right now. 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Not gonna last.

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1: Butcher Man the Thun, catch me ballin' out in London. Tom Brady with the paper, I go Super Bowl Sunday. You sign Bowl crazy, running to the hundreds. I keep my neck and my wrist at least 100. Hood nigga with the money and they loving it. She got comfortable, she call me by my government. 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